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1: And I've just heard from Eric Clapton.
2: Oh, is he all right?
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If it's 3 o'clock on Wednesday afternoon, then it's time for Driving Rock. I'm Roy Gover and I'm your chauffeur for a two-hour, high-octane, diverse musical journey of discovery and fulfillment. Artists from the pantheon of classic rock. Artists you may never have heard of. 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

0: Jane Blackmore. 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
1: Looking for something different to do in Mole Valley this coming season? 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

Welcome to Sunday Morning, 3 hours with Dave. 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Well, I like it. Opinionated views, mine, and just a possibility of the odd complaint. 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Or were they his words? Or does it really matter anymore? 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Just enjoy it like a butterfly on a sunny day, or pinned to a display board after being chloroformed in a jar after being caught in a net. 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

0: Jane Blackmore. 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I'm going to be playing some tunes to make you feel good and maybe talking to the odd guest or two along the way. 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

My dear free spirits, hello, it's Alana. I'm live in the studio on the first and third Thursday of every month with the Free Your Spirit show. 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
1: 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I know she's gonna love me.

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0: If it's 3 o'clock on Wednesday afternoon, then it's time for Driving Rock. I'm Roy Gover and I'm your chauffeur for a two-hour, high-octane, diverse musical journey of discovery and fulfillment. 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

0: Hello, I'm Zoe, and I would like you to come and listen to my show. I will be live at 10 to 11 o'clock in the morning on the first Thursday of each month. My show is called Best Morning Chill Outs with Zoe, and I hope my show will help you to calm down and get ready for the day. 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
1: 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In the meantime, we're winding up the jukebox to keep you entertained.

apologies. The scheduled show is not broadcasting today. 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
2: 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Just to let you know, that presenter you were expecting to hear on air today at this time, well, they aren't here. But here's some music.

0: 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You won't regret it.
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1: Hi there, only me. Just to let you know, that presenter you were expecting to hear on air today at this time, well, they aren't here. But here's some music.

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Only me. Just to let you know, that presenter you were expecting to hear on air today at this time, well, they aren't here. But here's some music.

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Hey, you. Yeah, you, Debbie. Fancy a manic Monday night every second and fourth Monday of the month? 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

0: join me for the 11th hour with Joe and Co. every first and third Sunday, 11 till 1. 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
1: 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It's just gone 3 o'clock. We're on after this.
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4: And also, we have Bits and Pieces. No, we don't.
3: No, we have, you've got your beat intro.
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3: See, we've got new equipment. I'm worried about the equipment. He's forgotten what he's... Anyway, we're here for the next 2 hours. It's going to be a very interesting show, I think. But to kick us off, we've got Katrina and the Waves and Walking on Sunshine here on Surrey Hills Community Radio. Oh, yeah.

0: Katrina and the Waves on Surrey Hills Community Radio, walking on sunshine. Good afternoon. You listen to It's That Friday Feeling. If you'd like to get in touch with the show, here's the address.
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2: Yeah, we love to hear from you, won't we, Jimbo?
0: We do indeed. Right, should we go for the National Days Off today, shall we?
2: Yeah, go, yes.
0: Let's do it, shall we? So we have today is National Hot Cross Bun Day.
2: Oh, we can't have hot cross buns in the studio.
0: No. Also, we have Stand Up to Cancer Day.
2: Very important.
0: Good news is good news, which is very positive, I think.
2: Sorry, what was that?
0: No news is good news.
2: That's what I say to you when you've got no post, Mary, don't I? I say, no news is good news.
3: Yes.
2: Yeah, you do. I do.
0: I think that's very good, isn't it?
2: Yeah.
0: Right, the National Celebrity Birthday is there. We have Moby, who is 60, is a DJ.
2: Happy birthday.
0: And also we have, I think that's it. Yeah, that's it.
2: Okay, let's have a look. Oh, I've got a finger up. What's this, Mary?
0: Go on, Mary.
3: Happy birthday to Carl Beattie from Gene's son, I think.
0: Okay.
2: Right, yeah.
3: I think that's it.
2: Yeah, hello to everyone
3: hello
2: up north.
3: To
2: yeah.
3: Everybody in the north.
2: Okay. Going back, going back to time in past, in 1815 on this day, Sir Humphrey David invented the miner's safety lamp.
0: Mm.
2: And Simon, you might like this. In 1860, the first weather forecast appeared in the Times newspaper. That was in 1860.
0: Right.
2: In 1944, in World War II, the Allies liberated Brussels and Antwerp. Right. And in 1955, the British TV news readers were seen in vision for the first time. The first was the BBC's Kenneth Kendall. And in 1988, British customs officials intercepted a helicopter landing on its way in from Holland. It was the first helicopter known to have been used in an attempt to smuggle drugs into Britain. So that's in the past. What's happened on this day in the past?
0: Right.
2: Okay, Jimbo, this is... I know you've been here last week. This is all you're used to, but this is brand new, isn't it?
0: But this is, yeah.
2: This is brilliant,
0: isn't it? We have some brand new equipment in the studio.
2: We do. And, I sound very loud here. I hope you can hear me out there.
0: Yeah, absolutely.
2: So anyway, what have we all been doing this week, Jimbo?
0: What have I been doing? I've been working quite a lot, really. Lots of bits and bobs, really.
2: You were going to say bits and pieces, though, weren't you?
0: Bits and pieces, yeah. No.
2: You're not doing that this week? No.
0: Not today.
2: Oh, okay. And Mary, I know what you're going to say, but I'm going to try. You've been with me.
0: Okay.
2: Yeah. But you've been to Nick Natter's, haven't you?
0: Yeah.
3: Yes,
0: okay.
3: On Thursday morning.
2: Bye. Yeah, but not on Tuesday. What happened on Tuesday?
3: I did go on Tuesday.
2: Or was it Wednesday?
3: Wednesday.
2: Tell us what happened on Wednesday.
0: What happened?
3: I left my bus pass in the house. I went down to Poppins for my breakfast.
2: Yeah.
3: And I realised I didn't have my bus pass.
2: So you didn't want to pay to get on the bus, is that it?
3: No, I'm not paying £7 something there and £7 something
2: and
3: back.
2: And the lady at the other end, she said you can come in later, but we'll have the time off.
3: I come in later, but I said I'll come in the following week.
2: I hope she's not listening. we don't know, the weather's changing now, isn't it? It's raining a bit. The grass is starting to get greener.
3: Yes.
2: It's not too bad, isn't it?
0: No.
2: Now, let me tell you what's happening. Yeah, well, the studio, as Jimbo said, it looks smaller, doesn't it? It looks bigger. It looks bigger because we've got much more room. I've got the screens in front of me. I've got the keyboard, which looks the same. But we've got this,
0: We have a brand new mixer, which is...
2: Mixer. And James said that the autoduct, when he first mentioned autoduct, I thought he was talking about going to the lake and he's got this remote control and the duck moves around the pond or something like that. But that's not what an autoduct is.
0: It feels a bit of crackers, doesn't it?
2: Very, very good, Jimbo. Very, very, very good. Okay, let's stop cracking around and let's have Stepping Wolf from Born to Be Wild here in Surrey Hills Community Radio. Hopefully, I press this and it will play.
0: Hey!
2: Yeah.

0: Yeah, good driving tune there. That was Steppenwolf and Born to be Wild here on Surrey Hills Community Radio. Now I think it's time for this.
1: It's the reverse playlist.
0: Thank you very much, Mary. Oh, it did go silent there because I breathed in. And anyway.
2: Yeah, it's really weird, isn't it?
0: It is. Anyway, this is a part of the show. Regular listeners will know. I'll play a song or a TV track backwards. You just got to work it out, okay? Okay. Here's this week's reverse playlist for you.

0: drunk for that thing. Yeah, every time I breathe, the sound goes down. Anyway, that's this week's Reverse Players. I give you the answer in about 10 minutes. We're going to take a quick break. Don't go away.
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0: What a fantastic song that was. Lenny Kravitz there with the Ain't Over Till It's Over here on Surrey Hills Community Radio. Now I think it's time to return to this.
1: It's the reverse playlist.
0: Well, I'm going to do it the old-fashioned way. Okay, let me return to the reverse playlist. This is where I play a song in reverse. You just try and work it out. Let me play it again for you.

0: Okay, I know, Jimbo, you know this. Mary, pay attention.
1: Wakey,
0: do you know? Do you know what that song is?
2: No.
1: No, you haven't got
0: no, it. No, no, no.
2: Let me gin the bottle.
0: Yep.
1: Wow.
0: You got it. You got
1: you
0: it.
1: You got it.
0: By the
1: police.
2: Please.
0: I was gonna say Panda there because jam sandwich.
1: Yes.
0: That was, yeah. Anyway, here's the right way round. Yeah, the police there with message in a bottle. Well done if you did well there. Okay, coming up next, we've got a transmission, and this is Lisa Lisa and Cult Jam. It's called Let's Beat Them. Here on Surrey Hills Community Radio.
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0: Lisa, Lisa and Kojam with Let Them Beat Them on Surrey Hills Community Radio. I think it's time to see what's going on with the latest weather. One only Simon Evans, don't you?
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3: 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Hello here today on Surrey Hills Radio Station Show. It's passing the torch over to me, Sparky and Jimbo. It is Friday, the 4th of September, 2026 today, because the county is so locally. So, I'll do a historic talk about the weather, because the hills are so locally, and the county is so locally, first thing. So, it was the year of September 2016, a very unusually hot month, incredible temperature, 25 Celsius on Thursday, you name it, 1st of September. Then I had a temperature of 29 Celsius on Wednesday, the 7th of September, which is incredible. Then a daytime high of 31 Celsius on the 14th, September, which is incredible. A daytime high of 30 Celsius on the 15th of, you name it, September Thursday. And then we had a severe thunderstorm with 52 minutes of rain across Woking Town locally on the 16th of September. Incredible. At the end of that month, we had 86 minutes of rain across Woking Town locally. We had a temperature gauge in the morning of 12.4 Celsius for the whole of that month. Incredible history, guys, across Woking Town locally. And the history, locally. All right, let's get that to the weather across now. Of course, overhead is 2:96 today, present time, Friday the 4th of September. Talking about a very mild southwesterly wind of 14 miles per hour, high of 24 Celsius, and showers, sunshine, and canals will vary for the day. And Saturday, the 5th of September, talking about a very mild southwesterly wind of 8 miles per hour, high of 23 Celsius, and sunshine, and shower, canals, and rain will vary for the day. Health warning as well, because of the change. I can't rule out, you know, under

0: Dawn of the Thundery Showers later on this September to October 2026. I'll keep you tuned to my channel on Saturday, Gems. And Sunday, the 6th of September, talking about a very mild southwesterly wind of 8 miles per hour, high of 23 Celsius, and sunshine climates will vary for the day. 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
2: Thank you very much, Simon. He'll be back in an hour's time with a gardening weather forecast. Well, still to come, Jimbo's got beat the intro. And we've got the live quiz after 4 o'clock, but with the time coming up to, 28 minutes past 3 o'clock, it's time to take a break. Don't go away.

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0: 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Can you beat the intro? Yes, indeed. Now it's time to beat the intro on Surrey Hills Community Radio. Now, basically, I'm playing an intro of a song, but what song am I playing? Can you beat the intro? Here we go. Do you want to hear it again? Here we go. I'll give you an answer to this next song for a new song from Transmission.
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5: Welcome back to It's Our Friday Feeling, inclusive way to start the weekend. Let's go back to beat the intro. And basically, I'm playing this intro of a song, but what song is it? Can you beat the intro? Here we go. If you didn't get it, it was Chicago and The Hardest Thing to Take. What if it didn't work there?

0: Yeah, what a fantastic song. That was A Temptation with Just My Imagination here on Surrey Hills Community Radio. We have to use our imagination in here, don't we?
1: I think we have to use our imagination on our next item.
0: Okay. Where's the keys? What's all this about, Jimbo?
1: So, I've heard they are bringing in driverless cars on Uber.
0: Oh, okay. So at the moment, obviously, when you go to Waterloo, we get a black cab.
1: Yeah.
0: So we get a talkative driver, and then he takes us to wherever.
1: Yeah.
0: So now I can get on a taxi, which basically is driving itself.
1: Yeah.
0: Why? Okay. So what do you think of that, Mary?
2: I won't trust it.
1: You won't trust it?
2: Nah.
0: Okay. Let's have a look. Yeah. I mean, it's Uber doing it. Taxiless drivers. But there is going to be somebody, I believe, in the car for the time being to make sure everything goes all right.
1: Now, how would you feel being there driving this car?
0: As Mary says, I'm not too sure, because if somebody walks out on a pedestrian crossing, does it just go, does it stop and you go, well, you know, say you've got a drink or something.
1: Yeah.
0: And it spills out. I don't know. Does it stop automatic? Because it must have sensors all over the taxi.
1: Yeah.
0: I don't know about it, but you know, if I was a black cabbie, for instance, I would be a bit worried. I'm thinking, have I got a job to go back to? I don't know. I think if it's an Uber thing, it might be. How many are they doing?
1: They did a test for 15.
0: Well, there's 15 at the minute. I don't know how many taxis are in London. It must be thousands. But you know, in 15, 20 years' time, you don't know. It could be a normal thing, but. I don't know. I'm surprised TfL are doing this, but I don't know. What do you think, Jimbo? Come on.
1: To be honest, I don't know. It's worrying, but are you going to be safe? Things can happen.
0: And also, as I said, they talk to you. You know, that London cabby driver, they all speak. Oh, in the good old days, it used to do this, that, the other, and all that. Oh, isn't that awful? That Sadiq Khan, he's awful. He doesn't know what he's doing about. So when you get into one of these automated taxis, they don't actually speak to you, do they? Or would there be a voice on there? Would it be like a... We haven't got Alexa in there. Alexa. Hold on a second. How do you... Do you use an app or say... Where does it know you're going?
1: I think you do it from the... I think you program it as
0: you
1: would.
0: Yeah, must do.
1: And then I think it signals to the actual vehicle. And I don't know if you start it by yourself. I don't know.
0: Well, the only one I can imagine is not the same. You know, at Heathrow, we got the little shuttle thing.
1: Yeah.
0: And we press a button, opens up, and you just press this button, it goes to car park B. I don't know if it's the same thing, but say you wanted to stop, for instance. Can you drop me off here? Do you say, taxi, drop me off here? Me don't compute. I don't understand. We're not at your destination.
2: It'd be card lock only as well.
1: It will be, wouldn't it?
0: Well, we have to see. Okay, we've got a tune for you, Mary. We've got Dolly Parton and Here You Come Again. Here on Surrey Hills,
1: Community Radio.
0: Oh, yeah.

0: Okay, Meatloaf there with I'll Do Anything for Love, but I won't do that.
1: Meatloaf.
0: Okay. What's that? Oh, wait. Okay, now it's time for TV Time Warp. And this theme tune I'm playing, if I've got an idea, a brilliant invention, I'll go into this building, go in the lift, and there's four people, and they tell me, they say, oh, what a wonderful idea, or you haven't thought this through. You've got no idea about if it's going to make any money.
1: This is absolute poo.
0: Exactly. I'm glad you said that. Yeah. And, it's been running now for a good decade or so. I think it's on TV at the minute, isn't it?
1: I think it's got brand new series on in a minute, I think.
0: It is. And you might get... It's called... Oh, who's it got? It used to have Duncan Valentine. I don't know if he's still in it now.
1: I don't know.
0: Deborah Meaden.
1: Yeah, Deborah
0: Meaden's in it. Theo Profetus, I know he's not in it. He was good. And I think they've had... Oh, what's her name from your part of the world? I've forgotten her name. Davis. Anyway, so yes, you got it. It is Dragon's Den. And here's the theme tune. Enjoy.

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9: 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Coming up very shortly in 5 minutes, we've got the live quiz. But let's kick off the second hour with Jackie Graham and Set Me Free here on Surrey Hills
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0: Yeah, great song from the 80s. 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
0: Yeah, get your pens and pencils ready.
3: We're live on Facebook. 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Come and check us out.
0: Okay, question number one I got for you. How many seconds do you get to work out your answers on Countdown? Let me repeat that for you. Question one, how many seconds do you get to work out your answers on the TV quiz Countdown?
3: Okay, question number two. When did the London Underground open? When did the London Underground open?
0: I think when they opened the doors, Jimbo. Okay. Okay. Question number three. In 1901, the Puffin Billy was an early version of which item?
3: Question number four. Which football team known as the Red Devils?
0: Moving on to question five. Which online shopping site has the slogan "Shop like a billionaire"? I repeat, which online shopping site has the slogan "Shop like a billionaire"?
3: Question number six. What is the best-selling draught beer? What is the world's best-selling draught beer?
0: Question seven. Roland Gift was the lead singer of which pop group? There's a 1980s pop group. I repeat, Roland Gift was the lead singer of which pop group?
3: Okay, question number eight, isn't it?
0: Yes, it is. Question eight.
3: Question eight. Which female superstar sung her first gig after 6 years in France last month? Read that again for you. Which female superstar sung her first gig after 6 years in France last month?
0: Question nine. What is at 3 o'clock on the dartboard? I repeat, what number is at 3 o'clock on the dartboard?
3: Okay, Mary, your turn. Yes, your turn.
4: Which applosive ITV show returned last Sunday?
0: Do you want to repeat that again, Mary?
4: Which explosive ITV show returned last Sunday?
3: Okay, question number 10 then. What does USB stand for? What does USB stand for?
4: Which way does the King's Head face on the UK postage stamp, left or right?
0: That's a good question, yeah. Is that the last one?
3: Is that it?
0: Okay, we'll give you some thinking time and we'll give you the answer after we got something from Transmission. This is from Transmission and it's called Your Automatic Lover here on Surrey Hills Community Radio.

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3: Yes, hello. Hello, guys.
2: Okay, let me return to the questions for you. Question one, I asked you, how many seconds do you get to work out your answers on the TV quiz show Countdown? Come on, you must have watched Countdown, Mary.
1: Oh, I can remember the programme.
2: Well, think of the clock. It goes...
1: 60 seconds.
2: Yeah, but the hand's down the bottom.
1: 30 seconds,
2: correct. Yes, it is 30 seconds. You had to think about that one, didn't you?
3: You did. Right, question number two then. When did the London Underground? What year?
2: I think it's 1863, is it?
1: 1865.
2: I don't know when that time.
3: Mark, you're right.
2: Oh, I'm right. Yes, okay. Long time ago. Question three. In 1901, the Puffin Billy was an early version of which item? Let me repeat that for you. In 1901, the Puffin Billy was an early version of which item? Now, you use this in the house. You're actually right. It is a vacuum cleaner. It is a vacuum cleaner. Yeah, vacuum cleaner. I thought the Puffin Billy was a train, but... It's a vacuum cleaner.
3: Oh, okay. Yeah. Well, okay, question number four then. Which football team known as the Red Devils?
1: I've heard of it.
3: Manchester United.
1: Man United.
2: Yeah, go on.
3: Go on.
1: Man United.
3: Yes, it is.
2: Yes, it
3: well
2: is.
3: Done.
2: Okay.
3: He's a queen.
2: Question five. Which online shopping site has the slogan, shop like a billionaire?
3: That sounds like Amazon would do. But it's not, is it?
2: It's not Amazon.
3: No.
1: Temu.
2: Sorry?
1: Temu.
2: Yeah, it is. It's shop. Annoying is shop like a billionaire. Yeah, it is. Yeah,
1: Temu.
2: Yeah.
3: That's the one.
2: Something like that, yeah.
3: Okay, question number six. What is the world's best selling draft beer?
2: It's Guinness.
3: Yes, it is. It's Guinness.
2: Guinness. Okay, question number seven. Roland Giff was the lead singer of which group? It's an 80s group. How can I give you a clue here? They were a band. And right. I'm just trying to think of what song. I do know this song has got out my brain. Fine.
3: Fine.
2: Fine, yeah. Right, okay. That's the start of the group. Fine.
3: Day.
1: Cannibals.
2: Yeah, there's one in the middle. Go on. Fine Cannibals.
1: Oh, I don't know the other one.
2: I'll give you Fine Young Cannibals.
1: Yeah.
2: Fine Young Cannibals. Okay, Jimbo.
3: Okay, 1 second. Right, okay. Question number...
2: Eight.
3: Which female superstar sang her first gig after 6 years in France last month?
2: Celine Dion?
3: Yes, it is.
2: Yeah. Okay, question number nine. What number is at 3 o'clock on the dartboard?
3: Now, I know this. I think it's three.
2: Nearly, not quite, no.
3: It's around that area.
2: Yeah.
3: Six?
2: It is six, yes, it is. Number six is, 3 o'clock. That's... there. I wouldn't have known it myself, but... Okay,
3: Mary.
2: Mary,
3: your turn.
1: Number 10. Which explosive ITV show returned last Sunday?
2: Trigger Point.
1: Yes.
2: Yep.
3: Great show. Right. Question number 10 then.
2: Well, 11, but it's 10 on yours.
3: Yeah, okay, 11 then. Okay, 11. What does USB stand for?
2: Oh, you told me.
3: I found this really hard to
2: work out. Universal, I'd say, is the first one.
3: It's Universal Singular Bus.
2: Singular Bus. No, I've never heard of that one.
3: Catch a 34.
2: Yes, yeah, Singular Bus. No, I wouldn't have got that.
3: Doesn't make sense, does it?
2: It doesn't.
3: Anyway,
2: go on.
3: Mary, your turn.
1: Number 12. Which way does the King's Head face on a UK postage stamp, left or right?
2: Well, I know, because I made the answer. I did the question, so I can't answer it. Come on, Jimbo.
3: Go on, second guess. Left. Be wrong.
1: Yes.
2: It is left. Yes, it's it is left. Yeah, you stick the stamp on, then it goes. It's left. Anyway, come to the end of the music. Right, we're going to take a quick break. Don't go away. At 18 minutes past 4 o'clock.
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0: theme tune sounds familiar, Jimbo.
1: It does. Well, I've just heard that it's coming back for a reboot.
0: Okay. Apparently, rumours have been spreading at the weekend that the X Factor will return. It's been 7 years since the last one.
2: I know. It's crazy, isn't it?
0: And apparently, because we'll.

0: just got a picture. I think it was the original. Oh, it was Cheryl Cole.
1: Right, okay.
0: I can't remember who the other one was, but Louis Welsh. Louis, that must be an old one. Louis Welsh.
1: Okay, yeah.
0: I remember Piers Morgan.
2: Oh, I know.
0: He was on, I don't know if it was the X Factor, on the early days.
1: Right.
0: It might have been the other one, Pop Idol.
2: I
1: remember Pop Idol.
0: Pop Idol. That ran about the turn of the century, I think like 2000, that Pop Idol. Ran for about.
2: Program with Piers Morgan on.
0: Why not?
1: Did like him.
2: Being in the arse of
0: Bum. I do apologise. What did you say?
2: Sorry, Bum.
0: Oh, okay.
1: Right, okay.
2: I forgot I'm going live.
0: Okay, right. Right. No, well, we'll have to see. They're doing quite a lot of these remakes, like Bullseye, which I have to say,
1: I don't really prove it, do you?
0: There is another new series. I've not seen it yet. It's got Gary Lineker in.
1: The Box?
0: The Box, yeah. Well, I've seen a trailer and they go up in the air or something.
1: No, I want to watch this. It's quite interesting.
0: Yeah, it's a new.
1: You're trapped in the box, and you got to try and get your way out of it.
0: I did see it. Looked like.
1: I think it starts.
0: I think
1: it starts tomorrow. I think.
0: Oh, okay. So that might be something very interesting. Okay. Well.
2: Before
0: okay.
2: Casualty.
0: Sorry?
2: Before casualty.
1: Casualty.
0: It's on the wrong side, but. it's on ITV, I think. I know. He usually works for the.
2: I thought it was on BBC One.
0: No, it's on ITV, I think, yeah. Oh, okay, let's continue with the music. Oh, let's go back to the 80s and have Rax and Bridge to Your Heart in Surrey Hills. Community Radio. The inclusion way to start your weekend.

0: Yeah, Casey and the Sunshine Band with That's the Way I Like It. I wonder if we're going to get any sunshine. We'll find out in a moment with Simon. But we've got some breaking news. What's the breaking news, Mary?
1: My friend Dawn from Newcastle said 6 weeks for Christmas. I said,
2: what?
0: No, 16.
2: 16.
0: 16. 6 weeks to Christmas. I haven't got any shopping yet.
2: I haven't started.
0: I haven't started yet. Six, you're panicking me.
1: I've just told her it's not Halloween yet.
2: That's not too far away.
0: Ah, but we went to the Range, which is a shop.
1: Christmas stuff
0: in. They've got Christmas stuff in. They've got Christmas trees up. The whole lot. The decorations.
1: It's too early for
0: far
1: Christmas.
0: Far too early. But, you know, they have Easter eggs that they stock them at, you know.
1: Oh, just hold on.
0: Christmas time. Okay, we better return to Simon because he's got a garden weather forecast for us. So over to you, Simon. Here we go.
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4: 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Whatever here today on Sorry Hills Radio Station Show. Thanks for passing the torch over to me, Jim and Sparky. It is Friday, the 4th of September today. So, I'll do a gardening weather forecast straight away for you guys right this minute. So, it is Friday, the 4th of September, across Leverhead today. Talking about a very mild southwesterly wind of 20 miles per hour, high of 22 Celsius, and sunshine and clouds will vary for the day. Then Saturday, the 5th of September, talking about a very mild southwesterly wind of 6 miles per hour, high of 24 Celsius, and sunshine and clouds will vary for the day. Health warning as well because of the change, and I can't rule out, you name it, named storms for this September and October 26. The worst storms we've had for over probably 100, 200 years, maybe since the hurricane of 1987. And Sunday, the 6th of September, talking about a very mild southwesterly wind of 8 miles per hour, high of 23 Celsius, and sunshine amounts will vary for the day. So, for your garden this time of year, my advice is to literally bring your outdoor plants in now, perhaps, into your conservatory, if you've got a conservatory, or into your greenhouses and your tender plants, because you can get frost in September. It's quite rare in Surrey these days. We used to get frost in September, sometimes about mid-September, sometimes earlier. It used to happen, just to be safe. And just make sure your plants are all right and water your plants in your garden are out there still flowering and just take care of your allotment. 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Please scratch on sign Jill. It's Barbie. Bye, everyone.
2: 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Evans.
0: Thank you very much, Simon. Simon will be back this time next week. What a cheery person he is. We're going to have bad weather in October. Okay.
2: Oh, great.
0: Well, I suppose it's back to usual for our weather forecasters because they didn't have a lot to say before, did they?
2: No, sun.
0: Okay, in about 5 minutes, we've got what's in their box. Have we got the box ready, Jimbo?
2: Fine, hang on one second.
0: Okay, hold on. Yeah, well done.
2: It's ready.
0: Okay, all right, we'll take a quick break. Don't go away.

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0: Yeah, from the 60s, that's the Monkees, and I'm a Believer here on Surrey Hills Community Radio. Do you think, Mary, this table we've got here, do you think they're missing? I could have this as a breakfast table, you know, you can go up and down. Do you think I could stand up and have some Kellogg's cornflakes or something like that?
1: Yeah, okay.
2: Do you actually prefer the show doing like this, or standing up or sitting down?
0: I like this. I quite like this. Pretty good. Okay, now it's time for this.
3: I wonder what's in the box.
0: Yeah, it's time for What's in the Box here on Surrey Hills Community Radio. And what we've got is we've got a box and we've got something in it. But
2: hang on.
0: Yeah, go and get it, Jimbo.
2: There we go.
0: Oh, yeah, yeah. Very good. I think we need to get a new box. It looks like it's falling apart.
2: Yeah.
0: Anyway, we're going to give you 3 clues, and hopefully you'll be able to get what it is. But here's the first clue for you, if I can find. This item has been used recently after the summer off, although it could have been used. The earliest known of this item is in ancient Egyptian art, dating back to the 5th dynasty, around 2450 BC. Anyway, I repeat that for you. This item has not been used recently after having the summer off, although it still could be used. Question number 2, please.
3: All I can say is that it's not much use if it's windy.
2: Number 3. Rihanna sang a song about this.
0: Oh, that's a good clue. So we've got, this item has not been used recently after having the summer off, although it still could have been used. There's a little clue in the sky. Mary said, you can't really use it in the wind. And Jimbo just said, Rihanna sang it. I think that's a good clue there. But we'll give you the answer after we have some music from Billy Idol and Hot in the City on Surrey Hills Community Radio.
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0: What's in the box?
1: Billy Idol there with Hot in the City and So Hills Community Radio. Okay, let's return to What's in the Box. And I asked you, this item has not been used recently after having the summer off, although still could have been used. Gun number two.
2: Go on, Mary.
0: Number two. All I can say is that it's not much use if it's windy.
2: Okay, number three then. Miana sung a song about this.
1: Of course, the answer is umbrella. And of course, Rihanna sung that, say, Under My Umbrella, which we'll play Ella, in just a moment.
0: And Darcy.
1: Ella, yes. And of course, Mary, he can't really use it in the wind because it goes upside down, doesn't it?
0: Yeah.
2: Blows around like
1: and
2: a
1: the first. It does. I mess around with it. And also, well, you could use it in the summertime because you could shield the sun.
2: Yeah.
1: But obviously, there wasn't any rain, so you didn't use it. So it was redundant for the summer.
2: Literally.
1: So, so the answer there is umbrella. And we have got Rihanna, but we're going to take a quick break and we'll play it after this.
3: Hello, I'm Ed Banson. On the second and fourth Thursday of every month here at Surrey Hills Community Radio, I present The Adventure Show. 7 p.m. until 9 p.m, live from Surrey Hills Community Radio, The Adventure Show. I'll play, you sing, the perfect way for an evening to begin. So don't be a stranger, be a friend. 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

0: Rihanna and Jay-Z and One Better. Well done if you got that for our What's in the Box. Now it's time to go into this.
1: It's the Friday Feeling Thoughts.
2: Yes, the Premier League. Well, it's been back a couple of weeks. So let's have a look at the fixtures for this weekend. We've got Brentford versus... Actually, tonight, we've got Ipswich versus Liverpool at 8 o'clock. Then on Saturday, we've got Brentford versus Sunderland. These are 3 p.m. kickoffs. We've got Brighton versus Leeds, Fulham versus Crystal Palace, and at tea time, we've got Hull versus Aston Villa, Man City versus Coventry, Newcastle versus Bournemouth, and a must win for a certain team. We've got Notts Forest versus Tottenham. What a fantastic start they're having.
0: Oh my God, it's hilarious right now. It's ridiculous. Anyway, right, let's go on to Sunday, shall we? So we have at 4:30, so we have Arsenal versus Chelsea, and at so before that we have Everton take on Manchester United at 2. That's your weekend for Sunday, and I think that's it. Yeah, that's it.
2: Okay, in the non-league, we've got in the first FA Cup first round qualifying, we've got Leatherhead. They're entertaining Croydon Athletic, and Billy Wickie are playing Dorking Wanderers in the National League South, and they're both at 3 p.m. kickoff tomorrow. Okay, let's continue with that's your sport for this weekend, and let's have a little bit of Lionel Richie and All Night Long here on Surrey Hills Community Radio. And Cliff Ray to start your weekend.
0: Oh yeah.

0: Okay, that was Lionel Richie there with All Night Long. Of course, we forgot that this weekend is National... Is it National Cinema Weekend?
1: Yeah, National Cinema Weekend. So you get any ticket for literally a £4 to £5 on the actual day.
0: Wow, that's good, isn't it? £4 to £5. Okay, are you going to the cinema?
1: We might do. We'll see how we get on. Yeah, we'll see how we get on. Should be a really good day. Yeah.
0: We're going to Portsmouth with Simon tomorrow. So,
1: oh, are you? Okay.
0: Yeah. So we're looking forward to that. Hopefully, don't know what the weather's going to do. You're going to the cinema? Anything else?
1: Probably nice quiet weekend, I think.
0: Okay. Yeah. Well, that's been a very interesting show. I like this setup. It's been we've had no issues.
1: We've had a really good show this week. So we're back on next week. I'm back on the show. We've got a really interesting conversation about Garden of Whoopalopolis. It's about a lobster exhibition happening in Woking.
0: Oh, okay. Still to come. Oh, we've got no Graham after us.
1: So we've got no Graham tonight and no Simon KR. They're both on holiday. So
0: we've got late night EDM at 9 o'clock. So yep. Join Tom for that. Saturday breakfast is on in the morning. Whatever you're doing this weekend, have a fantastic weekend. All we've got to say is this.
2: Really,
0: that's
2: all, folks.
0: Bicycle. But now we've got Queen and Bicycle Waste. Have a fantastic weekend.
1: See you next week.

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1: Hi there, only me. 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

0: I'm Mark B, and this is your personal invitation to join me every other Tuesday from 7 till 9 p.m. in the Soul Shack. I'll be serving you up the best in disco, jazz, funk, and soul from the box-marked dance floor classics. As well as that, we'll be serving up the very best in new soul music too. I look forward to having your company. That's the Soul Shack, every other Tuesday, 7 till 9 p.m., right here on Surrey Hills Community Radio.
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Ladies and gentlemen, boys and girls, it's that time of the week for... 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The scheduled show will not be broadcasting today. Sorry.

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The scheduled show is not broadcasting today. 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Catch it like a butterfly on a sunny day. Boom, boom.

0: just take you back. 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Then in hour two, we go a little bit more up to date, and we go live in the mix between 8 and 9 every Friday. 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

0: Jane Blackmore. 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I'm going to be playing some tunes to make you feel good and maybe talking to the odd guest or two along the way. 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
1: Hi there, only me, just to let you know. That presenter you were expecting to hear on air today at this time? Well, they aren't here. But here's some music. You've been

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1: Hi there. Only me. Just to let you know, that presenter you were expecting to hear on air today at this time, well, they aren't here. But here's some music.

0: What ho, my buddies, Bellary here. Now, why don't you join me every second Saturday of the month between 1800 hours and 2000 hours? Yeah, you can listen to lots of groovy music and lots of groovy me. It's Gear, my buddies. How can you oppose it?
1: Bellary. OMG, she's so gorgeous.
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1: Looking for something different to do in Mole Valley this coming season? 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

0: Happy Friday, you lovely people, and welcome along to the first ever Electronic Carousel. I'm your host, Rich, and the track just cut out, but that's fine. That's the plan. I host a show, The Music Carousel, every first Thursday of the month, live on Surrey Hills Community Radio, which normally ends with a bit of a rave. So I spoke to the powers that be here at Surrey Hills Community Radio and said, what if I did an hour of just some of that jazz? And apparently I said enough to convince them. So on my show, normally I play all sorts of music, but tonight's show and on the first Friday of every month, I'll be bringing a mixture of electronic delights to the Surrey Hills Community Radio airwaves. It will be a bit lively. It will be, let's get excited. It's Friday night, people. Come, it's Friday night. Yeah, okay. I'm in my 40s now, so I tend to get sort of excited in small doses, but come on, play with me here. New studio, new show, that's the plan. So we're dealing with some new equipment in here, but we kicked off the show this evening with Justice, with Genesis, which I felt was a fitting start to the show, but also a good tone setter for what's to come. And let's get to it. Email me, rich@surreyhillscommunityradio.co.uk. But now we know what we do before we go in the club. We have to get by someone, right? We have to check if...
1: 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Not tonight, not tonight.

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Your name's not Dan, you're not coming in. 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

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Either way, we can do this together. 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

And that is the fun of having a compilation CD. Two People, Jean-Jacques Smoothie, and we also heard from Big Al and his Eclectic Avenue show. Before the break, we also heard from Koshin with their track Hide You. So welcome along to the Electronic Carousel. This is really the first show of these, and the theme this evening is J and K. So it's a carryover from the Music Carousel show that I do every third on the first Thursday of the month. And the loyal listeners out there that will have listened to the show last night will have heard what I played in an eclectic mix of things. Carrying on that J and K theme, we're going to go back into it. Let's get right back to some music. It could have been All Under One Roof Raving from this same artist, but instead, this is Gosh from Jamie XX, live on Surrey Hills Community Radio.

halfway point, people, but do not worry. It's an action-packed second half, and we're going to get right back into it with this one, KTB, Dancing Around the Truth, the Izco remix.

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chances are there was always going to be some UK garage, and this was on pretty much all of those DJ EZ Pure Garage compilation CDs from the 2000s. If you know, you know, the 10 Degree Below vocal remix of Kelly LaRock's My Love. Hope you were bopping along to that one. The music just keeps on coming because we've got to fit it all in. An hour is but a short amount of time. It flies by in no time, I tell you. So let's get back to some music. Julio Bashmore's classic Battle for Middle U coming up. But first, here's Jada G with Both of Us.

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Bring you some brilliant music, and I can't promise I won't throw in the odd dad joke as well.

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1: That's it. Welcome back to Music Club, aka the Electronic Carousel, here on Surrey Hills Community Radio. It's a JNK themed show, and we are fast approaching the end of the show. So there's only a handful of tracks left, but there's still plenty of fun to be had. Don't forget, you can listen to me on the first Thursday of every month on my show, the Music Carousel. And then the first Friday of every month from 10 until 11 p.m. at this very slot here, you can hear the Electronic Carousel. But let's go back into some more music, because that is why we're all here. Johnny Corporate with Sunday Shouting coming up. But first, this is K-Class with Let Me Show You.

Well, not quite, not quite. But we are very much up to the last track of the evening. That was Johnny Corporate with Sunday Shouting to get you up and throwing some shapes this Friday night. But if you're like me and we're fast approaching 11 o'clock, it's nearly time for a little cocoa and tuck yourself up and watch something before getting some sleep. Sleep is precious, my friends. So that's just about it. And I will also be shutting up shop at Surrey Hills Community Radio Towers. There's no one else on after me, but there's loads of good shows on over the weekend. So if you're listening live, and you want to check it out, please do check out our schedule to see, what shows we have in store. You can listen again to this show via the Mixcloud link on the Surrey Hills Community Radio website. It'll be uploaded over the weekend. So if you like what you heard this evening, you can also listen back to my show, The Music Carousel, via the same place. And you can tune in on Thursday, the 1st of October, from 7 p.m. till 9 p.m. for The Music Carousel. And then I'll be back again in a month's time on Friday, the 2nd of October, from 10 p.m. until 11 p.m. And both of those shows will have an L and an M themed show. So any artist beginning with those letters, feel free to let me know if you have any ideas of what you'd like to hear on this show or on the other. By all means, you can email rich@surreyhillsradio.co.uk, and I'll see what I can do. I do have to own the track, or have to find it on the studio website database. So something to bear in mind. Two shows now done at the new standing desk and new setup. So far, so good, I'd like to think. Thanks for tuning in. I always appreciate people taking the time to listen. I hope you enjoyed it too. Enjoy what's left of your Friday night. Have a great weekend. And I'll see you in October. This is Clinjo and Pat Locke with So Good.

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